0: 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Uh-huh. Other than this awful kick drum pounding in my head.
1: RFM!
2: You've played it cool and I played it dumb. Don't you think I'm a little too young to be messed with like that?

I used to meet you down on Woods Creek Road. You did your hair up like you were famous.